Kasem Sofalong OFC Pro League Competition. Head coach Bloemfontein United FC, Lars Hoop, he confirmed lo FBC News today morning say two player in a seven make him through long list Bloemfontein today long night. Fontein United by play against PNG Hekari United long 6 p.m. Vanuatu local time. Mo match by live long television blong Vanuatu. Mo update long side long weather he got cloudy conditions of long parts blong Tavia, Sheva, Sanma, Motorpa province. With them isolated light rain, he expect long stop of long group, while partly cloudy Kasemwan Kutfla weather stop long nara place. Light to moderate east southeast more southeast wind persists throughout low group. Maximum temperature from today stop long 29 degrees Celsius down south, Kasem 31 degrees and up long north. Cold temperature from today long night by stop long 19 degrees Celsius down south, Kasem 27 degrees and up long north. More them update long weather now, but we come to end. Please get a bislama news.

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All right, Jimmy, nice little voice blow. Annika Perry with some song Chincha. You do kick off the second hour blow mid AM show, and you've been following the 11 AM news update with them, Jamie Brown. And lo update news, you got the one news inside them about growing concern blow behavior blow liang fla blow yumi blow today. Time we list up under the influence blow alcohol or narafla substance. Heme, emi reminder no more, remind them yumi bagansel choices we yumi game, emi katokota consequence. Flames and the way you hack the public, and me really matter. You know, see, you know, what is about manually not talk about you. It's not about that, but it's about the safety with them well being blow. Narafala man, and you know, you are no more. So, think about you, you got the good you, me, or families, please me, more communities, please me, please me, stop safe more. Same time, too. Think about saying, the police, only make him operation spotlight, but that and me on bike again. So, time where you walk both, or you make on something. You know, one them end up blow and blow over the police from say, but you got one spot or you got you or Bali make on something new by you. You feel him no good pay him and our choices. You make him, him, he cut consequences. Blame. So make sure you make one responsible one and you look out for each other. Make him decisions by me protect them. You more future blue. We gonna fun pay you make him low and right way safely, more respectfully. All right, back to the music here in Paradise 98 FM. You enjoy this next tune coming up.

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All right, guys, time for me really hurry up while you stay in Jomo with a nice flow tune. Think about it. OFC Pro League Round 6. Mr. Kiko flow afternoon there. Emelo Ethan Baglo New Zealand. And lo 2 o'clock for another time. You may get the first game blow Round 6 challenges round. And Mr. Kiko and by me between Solomon Kings versus Tahiti United. And later tonight, you may get 2 games for today. 2 p.m. Emi Solomon Kings with them Tahiti and 7 p.m. Emi Vanuatu United FC by Emi play versus Egari United and Emi one came with you know one them miss them blue you watch them and the best part you have watch them all the actions live and exclusive Emelo television blue Vanuatu TPV so turn on your TV and you to watch them match together you and football fan out there you clear schedule blue for this afternoon Emi came time today. Let's get back into the music. You enjoy this tune coming up with me, Jean-Ri with Cookie.

0: All right, guys, we started the second hour blow mid AM show. And one more reminder, I come leave about Paradise 98 FM spin the wheel for Mother's Day. Yes. Big shout out to Golo Breakers Beach Resort, beautiful south side of Efate, all the way from Pango Village. Everyone, nice little spot out there. Perfect blue, relaxed by the ocean. Feeling gold, gold wind, salt water, crab and cool, refreshing drink while you watch them wave. Me broke low reef. Me paint a big challenge ahead for you. Go check them out. Yes, I got all Mother's Day special as well. So you might want to go check them out. You relax by the pool, or you can grab a nice, delicious pizza as well. And also, Matslav Golo Sound Center, Fano too. And you want them go, you want them. You say, I'm going to stroll into a little stunt and you go, you look all test out, perfume test out, you spray spray, you come and tell them, you smell so good. You pass me the old man, you'll think, yes, you spray, amen. No, you go, start spray, all test out, perfume. But I'm going to say, it's a nice smelling perfume, like that. So. Make a mommy blue and me feel extra special at this Mother's Day. Why not you go down, you grab a one perfume block that way me on discount and me sale naya, I'm still a sale naya. Temple mommy blue, or you can buy something else for your mama. So you got another something where I'm still a Mother's Day special. So go check them out. Now let's keep the good vibes rolling right here, Low Paradise 98 FM.
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Alright, Timmy, we got a few more minutes left. We're going to stop following Mokota 12 AM News Bulletin. We're going to take two more last tracks before we kick off the third hour Blue Meet AM show. 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
1: VPTC News, mi prenda Daniel Miritim. Vanuatu emi meke moan revenue plong over 150 million long license we emi kifim long ship he holistap uk long solota plong country. Statistik ya hemi plong 2025 National Exclusive Economic Zone Report. Prime Minister Chotam Napat hitalem se revenue ya hemi numitim wanemwe country emi expectem. One long point with some businessman from New Caledonia who raised long trade forum long week here emi plong country or emi country he got over Haiti island mo development he must kasem olketa narafala island to mo inopot fila no mo New Caledonia trade mo investment mission long Vanuatu is to go ahead with them thinking plong strengthenem trade mo investment relationship between tuvala country. Long one interview Director General Plong Ministry Plong Trade Mo Commerce Noah Patrick Kaupak he talam se visit Plong Olgeta Delegation Plong New Caledonia he come for lem recent visit Plong Minister Plong Trade Mo Commerce Samson Samson he been make him iko Plong New Caledonia Plong promote them Olgeta opportunity Plong investment Long week ya plante discussion he stop go ahead with them Olgeta business Plong New Caledonia Olikam plong explore molgeta business opportunity mo olgeta sector we holi save invest long hem. Over 200 student we holi stop school long USP Santo Senda holi no mege mid semester test from Senda hemi close down for lem earthquake. 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Mo news outside long country, Parliament plong Solomon Highlands hemi meet today plong look long one motion plong no confidence against him Prime Minister Jeremiah Manele. Report italem se clerk plong Parliament ipin send them advice letter plong every member plong Parliament plong talem se meeting bahemi start long morning plong deal with them motion ya. Hemi kambian long one long fala political issue hemi finish long one court rule we talem se Manele he must call in Parliament plong first se motion plong no confidence long leadership plong hem. Molong sports look and feel football association championship pamba hemi play second league plong cross game long hem o plong hem long weekend. Moemi hen plong VPTC News.

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0: All right, you've been following all the 12 PM news, bullied in with them, Prenta Taniel. And now we're into the kick of the third hour Blue Meet AM show. And also joining me for live flow Facebook page flow Paradise 98 FM. But we're go live soon, so you stay tuned for the updates flow Paradise 98 FM spin and win flow winning one gift flow mommy blue for this this year's Mother's Day milo Sunday. So be patient and wait for life blue. You follow one and I'm if I want them blue, you make them and then you get to go into the draw blue. You win him one gift blue mommy blue.
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1: All right, so guys, you need to stop. While in Dusa Bincho Mogoda tunes, think about a Mother's Day and me on last Sunday and everywhere. You got to go to Mother's Day special, but you might want to go check out Sound Center Vanuatu with the Mogoda amazing special blog that is coming up on Mother's Day from perfumes down to organic stuff. You go check them out, Pali. Talk about more you, lol, amazing deals. Well, and also, suppose you still want to find one relaxing spot where you stop one quiet time, you got one quiet time, you enjoy one cool, nice drink, or you enjoy one pizza. You might want to go check out the Breakers Pete's Resort all the way from Pango for that one. So you checked him out for the Mother's Day special. And maybe one shout out to him, look at the sponsors below, Paradise 98 FM, Spin the Wheel.
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0: All right, Tintu Basem Half Blow, third hour blow, today's Mid AM show and Emmy lunch hour as well. So wherever you start tuning from, you hope you start one LD lunch out there. Yuntu tale nolo NCT, but me remind you bagan say no to NCT. Kagay one LD local kagay ko sabote mo kada local mama spili mi and no for them blo krabe potel water blue too. Yes, so kada ibla drink some water. Anyways, you enjoy this next tune coming up, Emmy one suk number.
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You may get the last few minutes to start before we start up a map this hour, but think about say FIBTC and we got an exclusive right to me broadcast the match explore FIFA World Cup 2026 by Salomon explore June and also by got the number 5 of June Emmy Barrett. So you come with them best float blue, decorate them good, wear them costume blue, blow, color blue, team blue. Make sure you say me colorful, me really colorful. Blue, I got your eye, blog of the churches. You might walk away with the one prize for this year's FIFA World Cup. Me game here, me memorable blue, you with your friends blue, my family blue. Since you got too much negative things, and Mr. Abben, so might as well look forward to something positive. You do enjoy this next number coming up, me Alan Walker with them Sabrina Carpenter, song title On My Way. I'm sorry.

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0: All right, guys, welcome back to the last hour Blue Meet AM show. And this is Joy keeping you company. Kazem, 2 o'clock before you join him next Radio Friend Blue for the afternoon. One quick weather update, no more Blue Me for this afternoon. You may get partly cloudy with them few brief showers, and we expected over low Northern Islands, while most low all Narafala area, and we partly cloudy to mostly sunny weather. Temperature will be warm today with 25 degrees Celsius down the south, 32 degrees Celsius on the blue north. You may get one light to moderate southeasterly winds, and we blow and solo WME waves is available 2 meters. So just be careful if you use up one them air out low salt water, maybe for fishing or you go swim or whatever it is. Make sure say you got one life jacket with you and you follow the weather update information, look at the right sources. All right, let's get straight back into the vibes. Keep it locked on Paradise 98 FM. 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

0: All right, guys, want a major shout out to go look at the sponsors for Paradise 98 FM, Spin the Wheel for Mother's Day. You meet at the Breakers Beach Resort, more Sound Center, Vanuatu Sports. You still like sports, you start, but look out in one nice parkway spot where you relax the like afternoon, you chill, you feel him ocean breeze, you watch him wave me Brooklyn Reef. Well, check Breakers out, only got the Emmy Stable, a nice little location, Southside, Lever Delta Way from Pango Village. You smell him, you taste him, or you feel him, cold, cold wind blow, salt water, yes. Grab yourself one cool drink as well. Check them out on the Mother's Day special blog and the sports. You want them get yourself one good smelling, nice smelling perfume for your mom or for your friend or whoever. Well, check Sound Center out. Only got the special Elizabeth Art and Perfume blog and Mr. Blue Mother's Day discount as well as other stuff. So you might want to go down there and grab something for your mom as well. You do enjoy more of the selection of music. You enjoy this one coming up.
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1: Drink while you drive or you drive while you stand under blow andalo influence blow alcohol or anarafala substance or you start drive you start press the phone and you start because one major accident and then we put them life blue low risk with them life blow the passengers other people as well. So you start drive, make sure say you think about safety blow narman safety blue you safety blue me friend and me paramount pamvlay okay repeat him but you type the RM but it is what it is because a lot of Mr. Aben, even outside low country as well, you look at the news, Emmy. No, all good for the news. So, while you me block keeping me, my friend, you must have safe, no make my family so liar, I'm no good. You try for them extra gear out there.
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3: All right, guys, Sammy, that's a wrap for today's Meet AM show. Back again, one more shout out to Gamlo Sound Center. Vanuatu with them, Prigas Beach Resorts, ML, all the way from Pango Village. Sound Center, I'm located at Lobot Villa. So, you wish to walk about, you go check him out. I got a special blog that spray you, low one perfume, one nice, nice perfume. Yeah, you come outside and. Think about it, but one blue mommy blue too. Mother's Day and Mr. Blue Sunday. Suppose you want to get a mommy blue, you go lunch out somewhere where me cool, me quiet, me parkway, me you enjoy one nice flat atmosphere. Well, catch your mom and go down to Prekes Beach Resorts for some nice food and cool, refreshing drink. You watch him solo da, harem no special solo da, watch him wave you pro glory reef all the way Lopango, feel it. That's a wrap for today's Meet AM show. But I'm joining you back in tomorrow, same time, same frequency. And for now, you get ready, blow you. Join him next, Radio Friend Blue, mainly for the afternoon traffic crew.

Good afternoon, spaceman. Hello, this for a time back in Australia, 9 minutes ilek or 2 o'clock. And if you know what time it is, Emmy last day blow, yes, activities blow paradise 98 FM blow by Savera and away with the one special gift for Mother's Day. So, this activity for this for afternoon, Emmy, you call it the number blow paradise 98 FM 525-7760 and by you. Talk for 2 minutes about why now Mama Blue and me deserve one gift for Paradise 98 FM. So as you missed up, enjoy more nice for selection of music. Time and me open. If you want to make the call, you know, hesitate, just make us a call and then we'll get you right away. Anyways, enjoy this vibe coming up right now from Paradise 98 FM. Simply the best.

0: That's one by one by Genlonga. This is the time where you start by tuning in to Paradise 90 FM. And you know what time it is. You missed up time blow all games blow Mother's Day where Paradise 90 FM is the game. And you know, missed them from Dede Emi last
1: Chance.
0: Day. And you missed up collect them all certain numbers blow people no block. Call in, so you may be got 10 law before yesterday, and yesterday we got 10 too. And law today, me fly stop law with local blue, so you know, must hesitate. So, again, a shout out to all the sponsors right out there where you stop watching in the Paradise 98 FM. And suppose you stop listening, yes, you must go check them out all places where sponsor all the stop them. We got a sound sender, and we stop the town on the port filler, suppose you know, have a location them, and we chest a ride opposite law. Center point, but it comes more low side blow and set blow before. So, anyways, yes, you got a Preckers Resort 2-1-1 to M-Stop. You know, mass mess them all nice for a special for this Mother's Day from Tailukuyu with them mama blue come. Will you start make a price block? I believe got on, you know. So, you know, mass mess them 525-7760 number blue me long this for afternoon blow.
1: 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Low spin to win with Paradise 98 FM. So, one name where you need blow make them, you just call in low number ya and you. Tell them lo mifla why your mother deserves a gift for Mother's Day. So it's just 2 minutes, just call in and your number and name gets into the draw to win. So spin to win Emmy just tomorrow, Def?
0: Yes, tomorrow.
1: Tomorrow. So this is the only chance to get a gift for your mom.
0: So as you missed up continue the selection of music, this song here from Tarotua local stream band Mama Blumi, but you may enjoy them together as we're waiting for your call. So call right now.

0: Ligam lo where?
1: Yeah, Mr. Go ligam lo Australia one time.
0: Okay, so when I'm na you think say why not mama blue and me deserve one gift for Mother's Day?
1: Okay, So we start things say all mama bling. Only must is them one best thing. So me things say you no need me you just open one gift and then you come give me woman blue. Me things say you go start with the mommy blue you say you tell them out say money you tell them out happy you want them now you really want them. Don't worry me got them you know that by me say they me good ah blow them now you choose some right gift to you want them and then you do like a shop and then buy me choose some then you say that. Thank you, Tomas.
0: Okay, thank you, Tomas.
2: For time participate yeah. Game blow today. So there you go. Yeah, there's amazing

0: Good afternoon, Leo.
1: Good afternoon.
0: Good afternoon. Is that colleague I'm doing?
1: Hello.
0: Yes. You save go ahead motalem why now mama blue me deserve one gift for Mother's Day.
1: Okay, thank you. Mama blue me deserve one gift for Mother's Day. You know, I'm not too much to save last login. We me no got condition. Any sacrifice for I'll get the sacrifice. I'll get the sacrifice now because em me sai finita mo strong work long em do kotem do kotem ba kut sa ni sen kini ni em me kanti kwa no micro kut nati se plante tem em no kasen dele so meeting se ma lu ni se wa na ma tarte ki thank you
0: thank you so one name Leo
1: Jackson Ben
0: Jackson Ben. So thank you to Mas calling mo make one good to talk about Mother Blue lo this blow which mem one happy Mother's Day for this coming Mother's Day lo 2026.
1: Thank you.
2: Have a nice afternoon.
0: Have a nice afternoon. So yes.

Michael learns to rock back along this for the time where you stop listening. And we got 14 more minutes until that time, 3 p.m. law this for the afternoon. Suppose you stop listening law selection of music law this for the afternoon. That was our Mother's Day requested a song from Life Law this for the afternoon. So I know you're enjoying the good time with Paradise 98 FM. Again, we're still opening time. Blue me stop law by 7 call in blue talem why now mama blue me 71. Good for a gift plan, so time I'm still open it. You still got a full up time I'm stop yet. Suppose you stop one take call in after you feel say you fright. You know, sometimes tram running out fear after you be that person where you feel free blow make him again something. Again, shout out to our sponsors. We got the Preakers Resort Vanuatu with them Sound Sender Vanuatu for the lucky gifts of blow Paradise by Save make him all giveaways blow this for our Mother's Day blow by Save 3D Mama Blue with the one special gift for this Mother's Day. Again, call us on 525-7760 blow drop them those appreciation talk with by Save appreciate them Mama Blue with them. Anyways, by me continue selection for music blim to start tune with them Paradise 98 FM all time. 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
0: Platinia, okay. Sabe ko het mo talem why na mama blue Emmy. This ever one gift on low Mother's Day.
1: So mandan tato fai talen mo says al mama blue ni mi el kaya fran al mil poten. Since we got them ni or yes for the fai ni since the 9 months ko kasem you need to up on help lo pito kakay on struggle lo pito kakay kung lete pol. Them bills light mo wata them school fees mo osem mo mitale sa pagkata deserve every attention every love ikam pagkata from pagkata any pagkata one lal main sambab lo house na wedi sa utimi ti ko an planten di ni we it's a new one when mama blo mi and one more and raise him up me and sa kon lo provide ikam na mi tal prata blo mi ni appreciate him to em tu mas ta sa kol plan mo ha to plan mo fatat man te wishme man happy mother's day mo mi hope then you just em di seve every last to me mo or family to la say em save karawan special support lo dia te
0: okay thank you to mas ay save pase name liu
1: Chotina
0: Chotina okay Estre, thank you to mas lo time blue mo katuan nice for afternoon.
1: Thank you, nice afternoon.
0: Okay.

0: Good afternoon, do you call?
1: Hello, good afternoon.
0: Good afternoon. You start calling from where? Okay. You saw where go ahead mo tell them why now Mama Blue MD 71 gift for this Mother's Day 2026.
1: Okay, how many things you have me important for you me celebrate Mother's Day? What say by him me appreciate all Mama Blue me from all strikers from all Qatar and my money to have me Palikaram you me look at you me custom time me independent my only still tracker. You mean so despite challenges from home, kakai pin education be me we or mommy or the local team you mean no last lo all kita lo you mean so I mean people to mas mo ya hadi ti seven lo you mean treat you all kita lo te te lo all kita on the one queen.
0: Okay, thank you, Tomas Lo.
2: Thank you for your lovely comments.
0: Yes, comments. And is have a person name Liu Kam?
1: Name Liu Shania.
0: Sanya, okay. Thank you, Tomas. The time you were able to take part lo this full activity for this afternoon because it's the last day. So, got one nice full afternoon one time.
1: Thank you.
0: Okay, so yes, that's our caller for this time.
2: So maybe that's the last caller, is it?

Good afternoon, English News with me, Anita Cho. Vanuatu has made a revenue of 150 million Vatu on fishing licensing ships. Statistics have shown from the 2025 National Economic Zone report. The Prime Minister Jordan Napat says this revenue of 150 million Vatu does not meet with what the country expects. The Fisheries Acting Compliance Manager, Felix Mwango, says majority of the Vanuatu flag vessels have been tied up in wharves across Taiwan, and many have gone bankrupt, and that affects the projection cost of revenue. Mr. Nwango says the other reason is reflagging of fishing vessels to other flags. He says before vessels do the reflag, vessels need to undergo checks to be cleared so that it can be deregistered. One of the key points raised by a New Caledonian businessman at a trade forum this week is that Vanuatu has over 80 islands and development should reach other islands as well. The New Caledonian Trade and Investment Mission to Vanuatu is continuing efforts to strengthen trade and investment relations between the two countries. In an interview, the Director General of the Ministry of Trade and Commerce, Noah Patrick Kupak, said a visit by the New Caledonian delegation follows a recent visit by the Minister of Trade and Commerce, Samson Samson, to New Caledonia to promote investment opportunities in Vanuatu. Throughout the week, the discussions have been ongoing with New Caledonian businesses exploring investment opportunities across different sectors in Vanuatu. They also met with the Vanuatu Chamber of Commerce and Industry during the week to learn about its role in supporting businesses. Residents along Eluk Road in Port Vila have been contributing for more than 3 years to repair their road, paying 20,000 Vatu per household and raising nearly 1.5 million Vatu so far. However, they say the amount is still not enough to complete a proper road system, while concerns continue over delays in government intervention. Community leader Nazario says residents are frustrated at continuing to pay road taxes while also funding repairs themselves. The Asian Development Bank says they are prepared to support Pacific nations with Asian fuel-related needs. Bank President Masato Kanta says he had received many requests for financing from developing states. He says Pacific Island countries have been especially exposed to the impacts of the Middle East conflict. He says beyond the immediate support, the bank aims to help Pacific countries diversify their energy sources. The latest ADB economic forecasts have growth in the Pacific declining to 2.8% in 2026 from 4.2% last year. The Vanuatu Broadcasting and Television Corporation has officially confirmed it will bring live coverage of the FIFA World Cup 2026 to television viewers across the country. The announcement was made on Wednesday at VBTC headquarters with just 36 days to go before the kickoff on the 12th of June. VBTC's head of content, Stevenson Liu, says VBTC has secured full broadcasting rights to air all matches from the tournament hosted in the United States, Canada and Mexico, ensuring all fans in Vanuatu can follow every moment of the action. And that brings us to the end of our English news with me, Anita Cho.

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0: That's still Tom Bagan with them saying and see along this for a time. First quarter up long, second hour up long, afternoon show bloom to inside the studio. But you got one update the weather this for a time. But you got a badly cloud team over them. Tafia parts, Sheva, Sanma, and Torpa with them isolated light rain. And we expected a while partly cloudy, because one good flow weather. And we stop long all Nara Fala bless. And we got one light rain to and we stop move north right now. So light rain and we Evate is expected to move northward of Malampa this afternoon. And also and we expected over lo Panama and Sanba lo this for later on long this for night. Anyways, for him to continue the selection with music limit with this song coming up next. And me from Corporal Mali entitled Abscon.
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More music after this. Can't Get You Out of My Head by Ken Lung. This flat time we used to listen to come or follow more nice full tracks, Blue Paradise 98 FM. You may say, OFC Pro League around 6 M stop on Naya. And this game that is playing right now, Emmy is between Solomon Kings FC with them, Tahiti United. And Emmy looks Solomon Emmy got one finish, but game Emmy start on yet. So Tahiti, pull up your socks. But later on, the 6 o'clock afternoon, but Emmy got one to United FC, all Chiefs, Pali play with them, PNG Hekari FC, Malo 6 o'clock afternoon, ML stop in New Zealand. So you know, must miss them. Watch you come to the television, blow Vanuatu, blow for them, all straight games we use survey. Rely on them.

Good afternoon, good afternoon. And yeah, schools are over and students are on the road globally. So they make a way to go back to the house because they are longing for tomorrow, the last day of the week. Globally, so they go have a great weekend. But anyways, you and Trevor, we used to have listening. Drive safe all time. No make him any crank move. Blow make him any money. Six o'clock road because we know that you missed out any accident. Occurred any time no more. Lo any bless so. Be that person by focus the road and drive several time. And if you see a person on the road stopping a bus, stop, ask him direction. If you can go there, accept them. But suppose you look say road is fast. You know must tell him must say come the bus before by me fast cause and blow road please me. Anyways, we enjoy more selection of music lo Paradise 98 FM. Enjoy this vibe coming up your way.

And yes, good afternoon again. One update number of sale with them all games for Paradise 98 FM for Mother's Day giveaway gifts. The day Emmy last day, Abraham. And especially you join your life for the day, you been take part and you got that lucky chance for Paisave and the Rem Tro. Yes,

right. Good afternoon, Vagen Leo, and one good fella sound there from Chuck Spagan. And yes, I'm just the first quarter up long, second last hour up long, afternoon show, blim to inside the studio again with the Mother's Day competition where me own a full week, and you can see on social media all testimonies and folks pop where all people around the public only give him about all mama blog that. 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So shout out to Breakers Reserve Vanuatu with them sound center for the beautiful gifts, and we all appreciate it. That's from the Korean selection of music. Stay tuned for more.

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1: Again, with our Finding Natural Talents song this full afternoon. And one main something where we need to talk about is laziness. Laziness, I mean, no natural talent, you need to start swim, you need to start running out natural talent. So the power where you got with the energy and the strength where you saw make it on something, you so you know make them laziness come inside them, okay? So I mean, one talk seven no more about natural talents, blim too. Why don't you go in the selection of music, blim too?

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One talk seven. I'm going to you where you stop. But listen, come again. Yesterday, you meet with say one accident. Lo ex Billabong we been fall down. Lo earthquake. One car and been accident and it's an hit and run accident and everyone was gone right on the spot. So that way you drink, you know, drive and also. That way you accident, you have to be on the scene, but by some responsibility blue. That you run some you start causing more something at a big plate blue and also. Anyway, send me one talk seven no more. While you're out, be safe and be mindful on one M you start making.

don't know if this makes sense, but you're my hallelujah. 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

0: Good afternoon. Since yesterday, you've been listening to Amlo Paradise 98 FM, 5 p.m. Blimi. You miss I say, you miss Harem, well, exciting news about FIFA World Cup. And yes, Vanuatu, we got that right, by Save Broadcast, every game. Suppose you got one chosen team, by you Save Support them. You're the lucky person. And join them, no mas, focus them, join them, Vlalo, number 5, Platoon, Parade. So come with your best dressing up, blow by you, some say yes, that's your team. Either you are one shirt, blow team blue, or you paint the face blue, you got on flag, come with them. No miss them, blow time and number 5, blue June. So, stop preparing, I go now.
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1: Paradise 98 FM News with me, Mahiloch Ludvon. Vanuatu emi meke one revenue blong over 150 million vatu long ol license, we emi give him long ol ship, we only stop hook long solwata blong Vanuatu. Statistikia emi blong 2025 National Exclusive Economic Zone Report. Prime Minister Chotam Napat, hitalem se revenue ya emi nomitim wanemwe country, emi expectem. Fisheries Department, Acting Compliance Manager, Felix Nwangu, emi talk about something we himekem se country, emi nokasem revenue we emi expectem.
2: Full up lo all Vanuatu flag vessels, only been tied up lo wharves across Taiwan, and full up oligo bankrupt, and that hemi really affect them all projections where you missed up anticipate say by this amount of revenue by me collected, but hemi not happen also, and also

0: Yumikat reflagging of fishing vessels. You call all nara flag. Before all reflag, by you must carry out checks, and then time where he cleared, then you release him. Okay, go lolly register. So he some all factors where me affect him all projections also. So at times he start within grasp me, but most of the time he these are things beyond our control. And also too, all difficulties where industry me face him.
1: Emi Tok Tok Plong Fisheries Department Acting Compliance Manager Felix Nwangu. One long old point where some business long New Caledonia will raise them long trade forum long wikia, emi Vanuatu igat over 80 island mo development he must kasem all getanara island to ino portfila no mo New Caledonia Trade and Investment Mission long Vanuatu stop go ahead with them thinking long strengthen them trade mo investment relationship between Tuvalu country long an interview director general long ministry long trade and commerce Noah Patrick Kubak italem silong wikia plan the discussion stop go ahead with them all get a business long New Caledonia, only come long explore all business opportunity, more all sector, where only save invest long hem long Vanuatu. Only been meet too with them Vanuatu Chamber of Commerce and Industry long weekia, more learn long VCCI too, all same body way, you look out them all business. All health authority long Vanuatu, only confirm one case long neonatal tetanus long maivo. Ministry Blong Health italem se case ya hemi one newborn baby weikata 6 days no more. 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Baby I date long 24 April. All health official italem se inogat narfala suspect or confirm case long all narfala province or island. Neonatal tetanus hemi one sique bacteria long crown modoti isave mekem. Mo planted time hemi come out from Inogat clean fashion blonkatem umbilical code or Inogat safe fashion blong bonem piknini. Ministry talem se tetanos ino save pas long 1 month or igolong nara one imekem se Inogat danger long 1 outbreak. All authority all stop askem all woman we only cut bell mo all family blong makem sure se all routine vaccine blong all geta is straight mo blong only go long all close up health facility blong akase medical care. Molong sport Vanuatu United Football Club right back William Cardona emi no save makem long 3 nights against sem PNG Ekari United FC emi fallen 3 yellow cards we emi kasem so far long UFC Pro League competition. Head coach Plung Vanuatu United FC Lars Hope, he confirmed long VBTC Sports News today morning, said 2 players in Osave make him through long list Plung Hem today night. Vanuatu United by play against Sam PNG Ekari United long 6 p.m. Vanuatu local time, Momat share by live long television long Vanuatu. More with them sports, him put them in long Paradise 98 FM News.

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0: All right, good afternoon, good afternoon. And I'm going to get my weather forecast for you too for the weekend. Luganville, by you, we got brief showers, low Friday, Saturday, and low Sunday, we got partly cloudy. And low Botvilla, by you, we got partly cloudy all over the weekend. And low Lenagel, we also got the partly cloudy over the weekend. So stay safe where you at. And by you, to enjoy more nice for selection of music.
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1: 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But anyways, if you're stuck on traffic, you not turn them down volume the radio, but you turn them up and making me bounce with them traffic blimey develop. Paisa ve weka mapiu moron emot spiritual less blue nice stuff naya. So anyways, enjoy this vibe.

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0: Oh, Brian, just like the Paradise Family, thank you to much for company blue lo day today. And by you save catch me lo tomorrow back in for the rest of the week. 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
1: 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So yes, make sure so you continue to tune in with Paradise 98 FM, because we are simply the best. 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
1: All right, from Sammy, Friday morning, will you still stop with the meal of Paradise 98 FM on something important? But remember, rest is just as important as working hard. A lot of you, young people, you may think that we stay busy all the time, and we need success. But mind, you my body, you may also need time to buy recharge. I can't have enough sleep, taking all breaks, and giving yourself time to relax. I mean, so it actually helping you stay more focused, more productive. So this weekend, make sure so you rest properly too, and even too easy below. This next song coming your way, Niggy Boy with them song titled Heart of a Champion.

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2: And yes, no matter how week Blue have been gone, no matter I'm stressed Blue Golo weekend, take him today as one fresh opportunity. Blue finish strong, more you make away Blue Golo weekend with one clear mind, more positive energy. And with that, you done and falling Blue Golo on top for this next track coming right up.

And that wraps up our Time Law Third Hour of the Tropical Morning Show this Friday morning. I'm to have one more hour of Bloom to go before I'm to officially roll it all a weekend vibe. So don't go anywhere. More music, more energy, and more good vibes still ahead right here on Paradise 98 FM with your girl Kiki.

This is the moment we've all been waiting for. Good morning, but you just tune in. Welcome. This is the Tropical Morning Show with me, Kiki, in the Stablo, last and final hour, the music hour. And yes, welcome to you back in. Before you head fully into the music, and everyone, quick look, low weather blue into today. Across the group, expect them partly cloudy to most finely conditions. Although, for some parts of the Northern Islands, we still have a look at a few brief morning showers. And light to moderate southeast winds may continue throughout the day, while coastal waters may remain a bit rough with them southeasterly winds in me. Blow on speed was 16, custom 20 knots. Masolo the by me, Stablo 2 meters. And temperatures today by me, Stablo 29 degrees Celsius down to south, custom 31 degrees up low north. While tonight by me, cool down between 19 and 27 degrees. So overall, it's shaping up to be a nice Friday across the islands with them just a few passing showers up north. And Niami time, blow relax more, enjoy music as you need to roll into your Friday music hour right here on Paradise 98 FM.

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1: Still stop with the middle tropical morning show. Weekend, I mean, almost here, so let them stress me. You go, must start shifting all the mood, blow, relax. Mohem, everyone, not full of feel good track, blah, help me, blow, relax.

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Shout out lo you good fly listener blue paradise 98 FM. We stop listening. Come one away some again today. Wherever place where you stop them. Me hope see you got one good fly day with them company blue paradise 98 FM. Me hope so good fly music, good fly vibes, good fly updates. By him me put you low one straight mood blue. Carry you coincide low weekend blue you one time. In the meantime, you to hype him up. You to them this next song coming up with them, Christina Aguilera.

And just like that, Chim Chukamla and Blue Tropical Morning Show, Blue Paradise 98 FM. Thank you for spending Friday morning view with me, Kiki. Have a safe and enjoyable weekend. Look after yourselves and each other. And we'll be catching you back again next week. Until then, keep it locked right here in Paradise 98 FM. And we out.

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0: All right, nice meeting sa harem mi boy in space and team just kick off the first hour blow mid morning show mi team show here lo paradise 98 FM on very good morning come liu is the tune in you've been joining company blue kiki lo morning and so now yeah you stop with them choy but me keeping you company kasem one time lo 2 p.m. and stay tuned because we are about to go live lo mi game tro blo mother's day spinter wheel with them paradise 98 FM you is as you do name blue lo tro well stay tuned for that one from bambula spinning wheel blo looks a huya and me walk away with them one Mother's Day gift. One shout out to all of the sponsors below. This year's Mother's Day with them Paradise 98 FM. You may get the Breakers Pit Resort all the way from Pangos, outside of Pangos. Was you still got the one quiet place. Blue, you spend them evening, blue, you grab a one cool drink or kakai pizza. Well, you might want to go check them out. Also, you may get a sound center. Vanuatu sound center. You may get a special bottle or nice smelling perfume. And you know, man, I suppose you still got the one thoughtful key for your mom. Also one maybe one organic stuff or one planter or whatever, one kitchenware or something. You go check them out over there as well. They have a Mother's Day special going on right now. So let's enough talking. Let's head back into the music and to enjoy this next tune coming up. And me teenager with them song title Carry On.
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0: All right, next watching sahara me Selena Gomez with some song titled "The Heart Wants What It Wants." Temperature probably me a bit high small, so whatever you're doing out there, make sure say you stay hydrated and no forget them save. I'm like call live in 2 minutes time. Blow kick off with the Mother's Day draw. Blow Paradise 98 FM once again. One more shout out. Digam logo the sponsors. Blow Yumi. Yumi got
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0: Yeah.
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0: Yes.
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0: exactly.
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1: Paradise 98 FM News me Lodian Welin Miridim. When you flash sheep will sing out em Karaka, him a rifle long port villa finis volume trade mission. We van watu New Caledonia trade, we by launch tre container shipya. He arrive early morning tre blong makem completion blong new maritime freight service between Vanuatu and New Caledonia. Reporter is in Jack him is tablong wolf mo witness him arrival blong shipya tre morning.
2: Container vessel Karaka images arrive flow Potvilla all the way from New Caledonia, ready from big fly event blow today as Fanwa Dubai me launch container vessel whereby I'm now in stop blow help blow make trade blow Fanwa to make product also me safe me one main highlight blow trade forum low week as by me launch him following VBDC as by me come blow so I'm official event
1: full up track now y'all stop put mo extra o different kind light where me against some low blong traffic. Sergeant Tomlan long field operation blong Vanuatu police force idalem se sam long ol light ya iputum tencha long ol narfla road user rule blong ol one m kind light well track ol isave yusum hemi stop long road traffic control act cap 29 section 27. Sergeant Tom idalem si kat sam track will he come with them all led or bright light? Will he no save make him any something long him? Lan him make him clear se lowe police stop enforce him. Him time all track all use some all idea. Pay me no talk about import or sale long all idea. News long region one long all get a big flow fuel supply long Cook Islands by no more import fuel long all get a from company. Stop take him come one new flow business model long next 4 months. Jenny say make him some man only worry long side long price. We save go and up more pressure long fuel supply. Kaufman long Cook Islands italem say all get I save finish long all get a Jenny's long operating model long Toa Petroleum. Mo all italem say I look all same him a one commercial decision long company no more. Kaufman long Cook Islands italem say pahemi take him action suppose he need. Long make him sure as a fuel supply is stop stable, more reliable. Malong sports, Alpha Insurance men's national cricket team by play first official match playing him today against him Fiji long ICC men's T20 World Cup East Asia Pacific qualifier cricket match ya Vanuatu Fiji mo Japan pali face him all get along group 1 mo long group 2 Samoa Philippines mo Indonesia mo group 3 PNG Cook Islands mo South Korea plong face them all geta plong final winner mo advance igo long Super 6 long salo Japan now him stable some host plong cricket competition ya mo by tournament ya pali host them long Nishin mo IG next match plong Alpha Insurance men's Vanuatu team by happen long Saturday weekend ya against some host country Japan. More update long weather, small cloudy condition with them good flow weather long all get a highland. Chinese blong small rain long tre morning over long northern island hot blong day tre. It's tap long 29 degrees Celsius long south gasm 31 degree and tap long north. Tonight by stop long 19 degrees Celsius long south gasm 27 degree up north. More with them update long weather I put them hands long Paradise 98 FM News me Lordian Welin Miridim you pass them one good for a day.

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